0: So, another Friday is upon us. What'll you be doing, Smithers? Something gay, no doubt.
1: What?
0: You know, light-hearted, fancy-free. Mothers, lock up your daughters. 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
2: No matter what, no matter what, you got to strut.
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0: another Friday is upon us. What'll you be doing, Smithers? Something gay, no doubt.
1: What?
0: You know, light-hearted, fancy-free. Mothers, lock up your daughters.

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You know, the one with the braids? Yeah. Well, I see you on Wednesdays all the time.

If you had one shot or one opportunity to seize everything you ever wanted in one moment, would you capture it?